Well, Hannah was at home in the Berlin cabarets of 32. But in 33, the weather turned and the brown shirts all turned loose. And the rumors, they were bad. Her sozi lover, Alex, was getting scared. He heard that his name was on a list for having red friends and brown hair. He wanted to get out. And Hannah could have gone with him to his family in Ukraine. But instead, she took a walk out in the rain. Through her Berlin. And thought about how this weather it would pass. And how things had always worked out

immigrations, till one by one they have to say goodbye. Well, Sasha had heard about the emigrazia, and the talk wasn't just in the family anymore, but in the Kharkiv streets there was a kind of thaw. We're going home, said old Siminski when he filed his application to leave, and Anya already had family in Tel Aviv. But Sasha didn't know. 200 years among Slavs being called Hebrews, he knew they'd only be called Russians among Jews. And then on the Prospekt Lenina autobus, he heard the Siminskis lost their apartment and were denied their pass, and the weather seemed like it was never gonna pass.

I can change course if I want to. Find a softer place to run to. I've struggled all my life. I'm fucking tired of heavy living. It is time to build a refuge. It is time to get what's mine.